The Beans. Mr. Worldwide. Let the beat talk to him. 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

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I stopped an old man on the way, hoping to find some old forgotten words or ancient melodies.

0: 2:46.
1: We have the thing with them and them like, and we have the thing them love. We have the thing with them and them like, and we have the thing them love.

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